0: 37, and 2914. 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Cross Street is Sunset Forest Court. 3527. Respond on South Main. Vehicle rescue, with fire. 40 eastbound west of 270. 3502. Also respond. Respond on fire path 22.
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0: 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We're gonna have 1-4. We have 2 people trapped at this time.
1: That's there. 1J4, 2 people trapped.
2: 24 to command. Would it help if we hit the outer road for you guys?
0: Yeah, this is just 370.

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0: 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Is released, 3530 will be transported momentarily. 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
1: That's clear, victim release. 3537 transporting shortly. Can hold with 3524, 3035, and 3502. 2914 can disregard.

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0: 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Residential structure fire. In Rock Hill. Post 2, DePere Avenue. Cross Street is Wild Deer Road. 3410, Glendale 410. Brentwood 2514. Brentwood 2517. 3924. Webster Groves 2002. Maplewood. 3116. Kirkwood 1502. Richmond Heights 2102. Kirkwood 1535. Avid Ambulance. And Webster Groves 2025. Respond on fire 20. First alarm. Residential structure fire. In Rock Hill. 1202. DePere Avenue. Cross Street is Wild Deer Road. 3410. Glendale 1410. Brentwood 2514. Brentwood 2517. 3924. Webster Groves 2002. Maplewood 3116. Kirkwood 1502. Richmond Heights 2102. Kirkwood 1535. Avid Ambulance. And Webster Groves 2025. Spawn on fire tap 20. Twenty-two fifty-four, twenty-two fifty-seven, and twenty-two twenty-four. Sick case. Eastbound 40 at Boone's Crossing. Twenty-two fifty-four, twenty-two fifty-seven, and twenty-two twenty-four. Respond on fire tag 24. Case. Eastbound 40 at Boone's Crossing. 2254, 2257, and 2224. Bond on fire tag 24.
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1: 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Is this possibly on the ramp, or is this definitely on Highway 40?
2: Located Shannon Baxter Road at Chesterfield Airport Road.

0: 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We have nothing showing from one-story residential. We're out investigating. It appears there may be an exterior fire somewhere.
1: 34-10 on scene. Nothing showing from exterior out investigating.
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3: 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They're advising the female subject is not complaining difficulty breathing and seizures.
5: That's clear. 54, we're pulling up on two police cars on Highway 40. Just east of Boone's Crossing. We think this may be it.
3: All right, clear.
5: It's going to be it. You can show us on the scene.
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(1737) Sick case. 10916, Concord Circle Drive. Cross Street is Concord Meadows Drive. 1737. 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
0: 37. 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

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Cross Street is Concord Meadows Drive. 1730. 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

0: 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Cross Street is North Rock Hill Road. 3410, and Webster Groves 2002. 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Commercial fire. 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In Rock Hill. 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Cross Street is North Rock Hill Road. 3410, and Webster Groves 2002. 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

0: Central County from 3410. This is a false alarm trip by employees. You can strike the alarm and put it on the EMS call to you.
1: Thank you, that's clear. Alarm. Strike the alarm. We'll add you to the call on Bardia. You can disregard.
2: That's clear. 2002 is in service.

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Also respond. 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

0: 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We have a wires down call at 540 Brown Burt Lane. We've just assigned 2014.
1: Let's go. You can put some service on this call and show Abbott en route to Missouri Baptist and put it on that call.

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1: 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Aaron has been notified. 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
0: 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If police are not responding, can you please have them respond? 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

0: 2267, and 2216. 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Unit 350. Cross Street is Henry Avenue. 3344. 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

0: That's kind of 3924 is on the scene. Large two-story not showing up last year.
1: 3924 and large two-story, nothing showing investigating.

0: Central County, 3410. 3410. You can strike the alarm, but show us remaining out on scene. 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
1: Available. Thank you.
0: 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Thank you.

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Cross Street is covered in a drive. 3537. Respond on South Main. Safe. 2812, Drive. B. Cross Street is West Salia Lane. 1727. And on South Main.

35-37, 20-15, and 35, were vehicle accident in West County, Highway 40 at Mason. 35-37, 22-15, and 35-14, respond on Air Attack 20, vehicle accident in West County, Highway 40 at Mason. 35-37, 20-15, and 35-14, respond on Fire Attack 20. Thirty-five-seventeen. Also respond. 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Unit 405-1. Cross Street is Cabernet Drive. 35-17. Also respond. 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

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Also respond. 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
0: We'll be on scene. We have two vehicles involved, moderate damage, out investigating.
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0: Central County, 2215.
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0: 2215 is on the scene. I'll have command.
1: 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Police are on scene and your scene is secure.

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0: Yeah, when you guys get here, can you assist us blocking a little bit of traffic behind us?
1: Affirmative, we're on scene.
0: Yeah, it looks like we've got two vehicles a mile so far. We're on the right side of the highway looking for a possible third vehicle.
1: That's it.

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0: That's clear. 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
2: You transporting anybody from those vehicles? We've got at least one more or a second one up the highway here.
0: We're transporting either one of these ones now.
2: Okay, that's clear. At least one of these is going to be minor injuries. Not sure if she's going yet either. We're almost at a fourth vehicle, I guess.
3: 3514 to Central County.
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2: Did you just request a second ambulance for this accident?
3: That's affirmative. One of our patients down here, she's either going or not. Regardless, she's a minor. She's got to be here until her parents get here. And then you're going to need one up there.
2: Yep, we're still trying to determine that now.
3: That's okay. We'll keep them coming.

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1: Go ahead, sir.
0: Did you show another accident further eastbound of our location?
1: We haven't received any calls. We haven't got anything from police. And honestly, on the MODOC cameras, it's so backed up, I wouldn't be able to tell what's what.
0: It's clear. We've got quite a bit of emergency lights we can see up there. That's why I was wondering if they called anything in.
1: Nope. I don't have anything other than what y'all are on and the cleanup from previously.

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1: 1727, go ahead.
0: 1707 can proceed at their discretion.
1: It looks like he's on scene.

0: Seems that from Center County.
1: 17, go ahead.
0: Would you be able to contact the patient's brother and have him come outside or answer the door?
1: See what I can do.
2: For you, the four-lane shutdown.
1: That's clear. 3527.
2: Central County Monarch Command. Start as a third ambulance now for an OBK sitting in traffic.
1: Okay. Is there going to be a better way for them to access, or just come from eastbound?
2: I'm going to tell them probably stay on the right shoulder. We'll keep that as clear as we can.
1: That's clear. 3527.
3: 3527 clear on traffic. Are we responding to the OB case or the motor vehicle accident?
1: That's up to command.
2: As it stands right now, we can take the second ambulance for the motor vehicle accident. Or, I'm sorry, second ambulance for the OB. We'll use the third for the accident.
1: OB patient, and the third ambulance will be in VA.
3: Command for 3527.
2: Command to 15D.

0: 40 command from 3527.
1: Command of 15D. What's your location?
2: We're up in front of the ambulance.
1: Any more cones left, we can moon off that shoulder, bring this down to one single lane.
2: We don't have any more cones.
3: Just a comment to command.
1: Command, go ahead.
3: I'm going to put 27 on this OB call, and I'm just confirming because I'm making a separate incident but the same location. She's not involved in the accident. Is that correct?
1: You are correct, ma'am.
3: 7, I'm going to flip you and put you on the other call for the OB. He's going to give you a different number.
0: 27.

0: Command from 3527, do we have a description of the vehicle we're looking for?
1: Just follow it up. It's going to be right in front of 2215.
0: That's clear. Thank you.
1: And if you come down the outer road or the highway, stick to the right-hand shoulder. We've got that coned off. We'll be waiting here for you when you get up here to open it up for you.
0: Copy that.
2: Central Huntington Command.
1: Command, go ahead.
2: This is going to be 2317.
1: I'm clear on 2317. Thank you, ma'am.

0: Hey. I'm down here past West County's truck. Do you need anything up that way?
1: Negative. I've got flares if you want. Put some flares out.
0: Yes, please. We'll put those right in front of the cones to keep this shoulder open.
2: So we got a call from county. They gave us two flares. We've called and no answer, but we just got a hold of the second person. Stand by.
3: Copy. Thank you.

0: Kurt, we're from 1527.
1: 1527, go ahead.
0: Drive 5.2.
1: Drive 5322 for you. 1717. Hopefully you can disregard it. It's unfounded.
2: Yeah. 1710, 1717, acknowledge.
1: 2390.
3: We're responding to replace at 17. He's aware.
1: 2397 has clarified the call, and they are asking you to probe on the right shoulder, stay as far right as you can.
4: We will be transporting to Mercy South now.
1: That's clear. Transporting Mercy South.

0: Man, this is 3547. Go ahead. We're being told by PD there's no pregnant lady up here. Do you have any info on that?
1: She was just right before our ladder truck left. She left.
2: 3537 at 3027. We have the pregnancy. We're en route to Mercy.
0: 37, that's clear.
3: That's clear. Central Pennington Command.
1: Command, go ahead.
3: Just listening, do we need to send 3527 to you now instead of the pregnancy problem?
1: We've got 3527 on the scene, correct, and 2317 responding.
3: And I just was overheard a pregnant female on 37. I just didn't know if this was one and the same.
1: Yeah, I believe it is. So do we see 2317 en route here?
3: Sir, 237, sorry.
1: That's okay. Let's go ahead and disregard them. I think we're good with what we got then.
3: 27 back on your call. We'll disregard 2397.
2: 2397? 2397
3: is clear direction. Thank you, sir. Showing service. 3527.
0: 3527.
3: Back on the other call, just FYI. I understand that you're already on scene.
0: That is clear. Thank you.

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0: Service, I'm unable to do so from our CAD.
1: We are having CAD issues at the moment. We'll try to put you in service as soon as we can. Mm-hmm.

0: No, for car, 34 cents.
1: $0.30.
0: Car's restored on this call. We're in service heading back.
1: That's clear. Power restored. Heading back. And just so you're aware, CAD is down at the moment.
0: That's clear.

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0: 35-35, that's clear in service. And just so you're aware, CAT is currently down.
1: That's clear. CAT's down.

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1: Potential units dispatched by Central County, be advised, the CAD and mobile computers are now offline due to a temporary disruption in network connectivity. All units must use the radio for all status changes until further notice. Repeating, the CAD and mobile computers are now offline due to a temporary disruption in network connectivity. All units must use the radio for all status changes until further notice. You will be advised when all operations are back to normal. Thank you.

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0: 3537, West Central Police are asking if you can contact them about the patient you transported. I do have a phone number. If you want to call public service, we can give it to you.

0: 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You can go ahead and go with the number.
1: That's clear. It's going to be area code 314-737-4600.
0: That's clear. 314-737-4600.

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0: 3924, and 3917. 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

0: 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We were responding on a tax channel, I just saw me.
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0: 15D, 15A. Button at Knox Hospital.
1: Yeah, from where we're parked at, it's on the Charlie side.
0: All right, let me see if you can get the
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0: Fifteen from 02, I'm on scene. 360's clear.
2: I think we just found a problem. It was a third floor smoke detector. We opened up the electrical room. There's a haze in here, a pretty good amount of smoke. Looked like they've got a compressor. It's been running nonstop, generating a bunch of heat and smoke. Stand by. We're trying to open up the roof hatch and vent it out a little bit here.
0: I'm clear. I'll take it from out of here. Central County 2202.
1: 2202.
0: 2202, I'll have the scene. I'll have command. It's believed to be a third floor detector from a utility room, overheated compressor. Ventilating at this time, no fire.
1: That's clear. You'll have command. Appears to be third floor detector from the utility room. No fire. Ventilating. And we just got a call from the alarm company requesting to cancel, just so you're aware.
0: I'm clear. I just saw that pop up.
3: Drive. Cross Street is Alex Pike, 1757. Respond on South Main.
0: Can you please transfer that message to the alarm company and let them know we do have a light haze and a smoke detector activation? There's no fire.
1: That's clear. I will call them now.
2: 15A to 15D or 45D?
4: 15D, go ahead.
2: Hey, can one of you guys bring us up a fan, third floor electrical room? We'll be outside the door waiting for you.
4: Guys, you're bringing it.
5: That's affirmative. That's negative. We're entering calls from Chad Bingo. You can disregard.

0: command from 15.
1: Go for command.
0: Yeah, we were able to get that roof hatch open, so once we get a fan up here, we'll just stick it in the hallway and blow it straight out the roof, and it should clear out okay. There was a master electrical switch. I turned off this compressor, so we'll have to let them know about that sometime tomorrow.
2: Command's clear. Venting out the roof. Power shutdown.

0: This is Rook County to land.
1: Underground.
0: Yes, sir. I did think to ask you, do you want the key holder to respond? Alarm company is going to let them know what's going on.
1: Negative on the response from key holder at this time. We're going to vent that third floor, attempt a reset. I would like you to let them know that we have shut down that power in that third floor utility room.
0: Central, please clear. Thank you.

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Central County is clear.

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Fall. Urgent response requested. 10829. Arnett Drive. Cross Street is Alex Drive. 1752. Also respond. Respond on South Main.

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1: Go ahead, 22-15.
0: We're going to leave this door open. We'll be on our way down. Try a reset.
1: Command's clear.

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1: Go ahead.
0: Looks like we got to reset in here if you want to check with Central County, and I'm on my way out to do a face-to-face with you.
1: Command clear. Central County from command. Ventilation complete. 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Can you check with the alarm company, please?
2: 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I will check with the alarm company.

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0: 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We have one person going with 1357 in the hospital. 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

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Cross Street is Old State Road. 3347. 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

0: Chester County from Metro West Command, line 7. 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
1: Can we go ahead and have you and 44 just relocate to the back of the building? We open the doors up back here. We're doing a really small actual amount, maybe the size of a damn plane. There's the cuddle that's on the ground.
0: Command's clear. You want 44 to relocate to the back of the building. And it's a small area about the size of a dinner plate.
1: That's firm. We can come back here. So all that way we're just going to fix 2015.
0: Command's clear. I'll meet you on the driver's side.

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1: Command, go ahead.
0: Have you heard from a hazmat officer?
1: I have not. All the arrival is 3.
0: That is clear. 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
1: That's negative.
0: Central County clear.

0: Central County to command.
1: Command, go ahead.
0: It's time for a 20-minute accountability check.
1: Command's clear. All units accounted for. All units are out of the building. The building's being vented.
0: That's clear. All units accounted for. Facility is being ventilated.

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Resume.

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1: All units accounted for. 2001, going to get some of the materials. Morph will be on scene.
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2: 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Difficulty breathing. Green Park Road, Union Road. 1717 and 1710. Respond on South Main.

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Cross Street is North Ferry Road. 3410, respond on South Main.

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Cross Street is Timoto Walk. 17C7, respond on South Main.

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Small, outside fire. Pathfinder Church. 15800, Manchester Road. Cross Street is Vesper Drive. 3344. Respond South Main.

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Also respond. Fall. 4266, Casa Brasilia Drive. Cross street is Timunda Walk. 1710. Also respond. Respond on South Main,

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Site case. Quick trip. 3934. Lime Ferry Road. Cross Street is South Lindbergh Boulevard. 1777. Respond on Stumane.

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Fall. Say 823. Genesta Street. Cross Street is 7th Avenue. 1137. Respond on South Main.

1717, and 1706. Also respond. Side case. Quick trip. 3934 Lee Mayferry Road. Cuff Street and South Lindbergh Boulevard. 1717, and 1706. Also respond. Respond. On South Main,

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Cross Street, Israel Drive. 1747. 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

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Retina Institute. 8820. Ladue Road. 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
0: 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Have 6114 disregard. 6104 will respond over there.
1: 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You can district 6104 responding.

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Fall. 410, West Glen Village Drive. Cross Street is Western Drive. 3327. 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

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Cross Street is Doherty Fay Road. 1917. 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

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Cross Street is Virginia Drive. 3327. 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
1: Thirty-five responding.

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Sit case. 5445. 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

0: 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I didn't understand your traffic. Can you try to repeat it?
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Cross Street is Truman Road. 3302, 3344, and 3332. 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
0: 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I have nothing visible, no evacuation in progress. 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

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Odor of smoke, inside. 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

0: 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Central County 3303. 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

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Cross Street is Kinsale Drive. 3502, 3535, and 3524. Respond on fire tack 20. Commercial fire alarm. Doherty Ferry Assisted Living. 2929, Doherty Ferry Road. 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Cross Street is Kinsale Drive. 3502, 3535, and 3524. 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

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Lift assist. 10956. 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Cross Street and Standridge Drive. 1730. 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

0: First alarm. Cover vehicle fire. In Monarch. 40 eastbound west of Boone Crossing. 2257, 2224, 2227, 2245, 2215, 2216, Cottleville, 874, 2202, 3302, 3344, 2284, and 2302. Respond on fire tag 22. First alarm. Commercial vehicle fire. In Monarch. 40 eastbound west of Boone Crossing. 2257, 2224, 2227, 2245, 2215, 2216, Cottleville 8734, 2202, 3302, 3344, 2234, and 2302. Respond on fire tag 22. Vehicle lockout. City Place 3. 3. City Place Drive. Cross Street is North New Ballas Road. 2315. Respond on South Main. First alarm. Commercial vehicle fire. In Monarch. 40 eastbound west of Boone Crossing. 3332. Also respond. Respond on fire tag 22.
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0: First alarm. Commercial vehicle fire. 40 eastbound west of Boone Crossing. 2217. Also respond. Respond on fire tag 22.

0: 2257. 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You have anything further?
1: 2257, police on scene. They say that there's no fire. It's in the right lane. Twenty-two fifty-seven is west of Boone.

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1: 57 for you.
0: Just confirming the location. It's going to be eastbound, but it's going to be west of Boone's Crossing. Is that correct?
2: That's clear. We're in the area. We don't see anything.
0: That's clear.

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1: 15.
0: This is going to be just west of Boone's in the eastbound. We are currently westbound, getting off at Spirit of St. Louis Boulevard, and then we'll head back east.
1: That's clear. 40 eastbound west of Boone's Crossing.
2: O2 to 15, did you see any smoke or anything?
0: Negative, no smoke. And I'm sorry, this thing is west of Long Road.
2: That's clear. O2 to Central County. Let's just keep the first three engines coming and disregard the rest of the first alarm.
1: That's clear. Update location west of Long, 22, 24, 22, 15, 22, 45 to continue.

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1: 34.
0: We're right behind 45. 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
1: That's fine. 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I don't think we have a fire.
0: 2034. On the quiet.
2: This is Sun per PD. 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Fire is out.

0: Spencer County from 02. I do have eyes on the truck. We'll just continue 15 and 24 only. Disregard everybody else.
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0: 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I think we're just going to cool it off. Spray it.
1: That's clear. Stand by until I get there, please.

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0: Do they have a better location than the first parking lot?
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1: They're dispatched. 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

0: 2247. 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Fir Tree Court. 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Respond on South Main.
1: Did you locate anything?
2: We're on the east parking lot right now. We're talking to the community college police. They're still looking for it as well. They have no idea.
1: Drive up to the west lot and take a look.

0: Yeah, from Kirkwood. This is Rising off of Rapid SOS. The caller pinged the far side of the east parking lot near the social science building.
1: The far side of the east lot near social science, 24, were you clear?
2: That's clear. We're headed that direction now.

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0: Efectivamente, correcto. Oh, parking lot. Do you have a callback by chance you can try?
1: Which was calling her back.
0: That's fair. We'll stand by for the time being.
1: Twenty-two.
2: The hazard's been mitigated. It's a release tack channel. 2215's got the scene.
1: Clear hazard mitigated. 2215 has the scene. Tack 22, release all further communication on South Main.

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1: That's clear.
0: But I believe we've located it on the east spot. We're not investigating.
1: That's clear.

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1: Yes, sir.
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Lackland Road. 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
1: Clarkson from Highway 40 can take that call with urgent care from 37.
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0: 2802, do you have traffic?
1: 2802 on scene. We got three vehicles. Should be damaged. Can you start a second ambulance, please?
0: 2802 on scene. Two vehicles have any damage. Second ambulance will be dispatched. Quarters.

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0: Third ambulance.

0: 3517. 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Vehicle accident with injuries. In Duphare. 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Also respond. 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
1: When second ambulance arrives, can you have them come across here to this person? We'll have that third pick up your passenger from there. She's got a head injury here.
0: Mr. Road, 3537. 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

1927. 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In West County. West County House 2. 13790, Manchester Road. 1927. Respond on South Dispatch.

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2: 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We're going to a sick case on Old Depero Road.
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1: Smith County, 2245 Smith County. 2245. 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
0: Claire Farr Pavilion to the north of the Butterfly House.

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0: If you could switch to TAC 20. 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
0: 22-02. We've got two transports, one refusal. If you would release the tack channel, we'll work on that.
1: 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All further communication on main.

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0: 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In West County. 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

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Gas odor. 272. 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

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Cross Street is Clarkson Road. 3317. 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

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Highway in Nora. 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

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Cross Street is Scarlet Oak Boulevard. 1917, and 1914. 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

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Cross Street is Military Road. 1617. 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

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Gas leak. 215. Cool Meadows Drive. 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
0: 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We'll be waiting to fire.
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Respond on South Main.

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Respond on South Main.

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Commercial fire alarm. 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Fox Elementary School. 739. Jeffco Boulevard. Cross Street is Dollar Drive. 1770. 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

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Fall. Sturm. 12152, Teton Ferry Road. Cross Street is Gerald Drive. 1752, and 1747. 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

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Cross Street is Old Gray Summit Road. 6118. 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Respond on South Main.

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Cross Street is North Mason Road. 22-37. 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

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Vehicle accident. St. Louis County Library. 5430, Telegraph Road. Cross Street is Yeager Road. 1720, 720, 7, 1756, 1702, and 1706. Respond on South Main.

0: 44-14 and 23-27. Also respond. Case. In Maryland Heights. Route 11837. Mugland Road. 44-14 and 23-27. Also respond. Respond. On terrain. Also respond. Vehicle accident. St. Louis County Library. 5430. Telegraph Road. Cross Street is Yeager Road. 1762. Also respond. Respond on fire tap 20.
1: Two vehicles, one rollover. 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

0: 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Cross street is South Woodfleet Station Road. 1117. Respond on South Main. Fall. 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Cross street is Gravois Bluff Boulevard. 1317. Respond on South Main. 1687. 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Unit 2A128. Cross street is Jefferson Drive. 1787. Respond on South Main.
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Cross Street is Clayton Road. 3347. Respond on South Main.

0: 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Cross Street is Gravois Road. 1730, 1302, and 1332. 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Routine, 23:17, and 23:15. Vehicle accident with injuries. In Creve Coeur. Northbound 270 north of 40. 29:14, 23:17, and 23:15. Respond. On fire tag 22. Vehicle accident with injury. In Creve Coeur. Northbound 270 north of 40. 29:14, 23:17, and 23:15. Respond on fire tap 22.
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Also respond. 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Increased core. Northbound 270 at 40. 2810. Also respond. Respond on fire tap 22.

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0: 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Also respond. Vehicle accident with injuries. Increase core. Northbound 270 at 40. 2817. 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
3: Sister County, 2315. You can show us on the scene. We are southbound. It is in the northbound lanes. There's vehicles in multiple lanes of traffic. I do have one dump truck overturned. We'll be checking for injuries and entrapment. We probably need to shut the highway down.
4: 2315, one dump truck on the side investigating. Shut down the highway. 2302.
5: 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I have 270 command.
4: Twenty-eight seventeen responding. Operations be on fire attack 22, tech 22.
0: 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Also respond. 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
1: Advise my incoming ambulance. I need them to access this from westbound 4064 to northbound 270 and stop on the ramp.
2: That's their westbound 4064 to 270 north. Is that correct?
1: That is correct. And they're going to need to stop on the ramp.
2: That's clear. 2817, 2317, are you clear?
1: What's your ETA?
0: 2017. We're on the roundabout at Manchester northbound.
1: Okay, I'm clear on that. Command of Central County. Can you dispatch 2917 to our location and have them access from the points I identified?

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1: We're going to be in service at Missouri Baptist. We can respond to the vehicle accident. What's the best way to get there from here?
0: 2397, they want the ambulances to come westbound 4064 to 270 northbound and stop on the ramp.

0: 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Come in. 28, 17, we're approaching the scene.
1: Disregard.
2: Northbound ramp 270, correct?
0: That's clear.
2: You're going to pull off right by, let's pull you up right behind your pumper, 2914.
1: That's granted 2302.
2: 2302.
1: 2397, just got on 4064 going westbound from Ballast. Do you want me to disregard 2917 or do you need them too?
2: I'm going to need two additional ambulances, 2917 and 2397. Have them come on. You can disregard additional ambulances.
1: I've got 317 coming up northbound 270. We'll go ahead and disregard them. 2317, are you clear?
0: I'm going to be on the scene checking for injury of a vehicle accident in front of Bandanas Barbecue, westbound Manchester Road.

0: 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Your patient's right here on the side of the high.
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2: We're going to be back in service.
0: 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Thank you.
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1: This is 2810. We're stuck in traffic about a quarter mile back on North Hunt.
0: And at 2810, you can go ahead and disregard. I can handle with the units on the scene.
1: 2810 is clear.

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Cross Street is Doherty Lake Estates Drive. 3517. 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
1: Holding 2901, or holding 2917. Five one, that's clear, not injury reaction. 2435, 27, disregard.

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1: 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Cross Street Doherty Lake Estates Drive. 3527. 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

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Cross Street is Village Creek Court. 3317. 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
1: Command,
0: go ahead.
1: Scene will be remaining out. 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
0: Clear units remaining out. Releasing attack 22, I'll further be on South Main. Do you require any further checks?
1: That is negative. We're secure. Remaining out, I think, police.
0: Orange County, clear.

0: Kirkwood 1517.
1: Morning, Mercy. Just be advised, they had North 178-6 to 440 closed, but it looks like they just reopened the fast lane.
0: Could you repeat your traffic?
1: Northbound 270 at 6440 was completely closed. They just reopened the fast lane. However, traffic is very backed up.
0: All right, thank you.

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0: Kirkland Dispatch from 1510. Pedro 1510 responding.
1: Be advised, this was called in by a staff member stating that they believe it's an obvious death. Refused to go in and check on the patient, told them that they could then disconnect from the patient and call back because she apparently does not have a cell phone and cannot do anything else, so waiting for a call back to verify.
0: Who's in clerk?

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0: Hardwood from 15th and. You cut yourself off if it was room number 117, 117. That's clear, 117. Also, just surprising, I have PD already on scene.
1: Tino 7, I made contact with a staff member again who stated that she did go in there and verify J4.
0: Oh, 7 square.

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Cross Street is Park 270 Drive. 2317. 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

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Cross Street is Whitebrook Drive. 2247. 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

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C Road. Cross Street is Green Hill Drive. 2234, 2315, and 2302. Respond on fire 20. Headache, with difficulty breathing. 10519, Tennerly Road. Cross Street is Oak Crest Estates Court. 1737. Respond on South Main. Also respond. Headache, with difficulty breathing. 10519, Tennerly Road. Cross Street is Oak Crest Estates Court. 1730. 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
1: That's clear.

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Also respond. Respond on South Main. 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Cross Street is Lee May Ferry Road. 1767. 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
2: 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Patient is seizing in the parking lot.
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Cross Street is North Ronald Road, 34th and Abbott Ambulance. Respond on South Main,

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Difficulty breathing. 111 East Holden Avenue. Cross Street is South Broadway Street. 1627. 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

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Commercial fire alarm. 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

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In Fenton. Gravoy Road in Weber Hill Road, 1730, 1314, and 1302. 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

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U202 and 203. Cross Street or Kenzie Road. 1817. 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

0: 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The Frontenac. 1701, South Lindbergh Boulevard. 29-17, and 29-14. Respond on Spain. Spain. 1787. Fall. 121, Torrey Pines Drive. Cross Street is Telegraph Road. 1787. Respond on South Main. 1787. 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
0: 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Cross Street is Drive to 13,460. 2817. 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

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In Fenton. McDonald's. 1567, Bulls Avenue. 1302, 1325, 1901, 1924, 1927, 1914, 1917, 1340 to 1202, 1214, and 3514. Respond on fire tap 20. 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McDonald's. 1867, Bulls Avenue. 1302, 1325, 1901, 1924, 1927, 1914, 1917, 1342, 1202, 1214, and 3514. 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

0: 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One small restaurant. No evacuation. Nothing showing on, man. 1302
1: on the scene. Victoria Marshall. Nothing showing on investigating. 1302, man.

0: All right, 14, where you put on the disregard? Getting clear, thank you.
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1: 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It's going to be in the first.
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0: Come in, Mr. Spanish. This is going to be melted around a freezer. We'll handle with 1325. All others can just continue.
1: On a freezer, we'll handle with 1325. All other on the units responding 187 Loop Avenue, disregard.
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Cross Street is Rainer Road. 1757. Spawned on South Main. The following equipment will move, 1737, to House 7. 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
2: Woods 1524, 1302, 1302, and 1730. Vehicle accident. In Fenton. 270 South North is 44 westbound. Kirkwood 1537. Kirkwood 1524, 1342, 1302, and 1730. Respond on fire tap 20. Vehicle accident. In Fenton. 270 Southbound North is 44 westbound. Kirkwood 1537, Kirkwood 1524, 1342, 1302, and 1730. Respond on fire, TAC 20.

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0: 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Also respond. Respond on South Main. ...1752. Fainton. Crossroads Bar. 11,440, Concord Village Avenue. Cross Street is Concord Center Drive. 1752. Respond on South Main. 1124 and 1117. Stroke. In Shrewsbury. Deerbergs. 7233, Watson Road. Cross Street is South Villanova Drive. 1124 and 1117. Respond on South Main. 1710. Also respond. Sick case. 3733 Southern Manor Drive. Cross Street is Lee Mayberry Road. 1710. Also respond. Respond on South Main. 1767. Also respond. Saying it. Crossroads Bar. 11,040. Concord Village Avenue. Cross Street is Concord Center Drive. 1767. Also respond. Respond on South Main. 1817. Also respond. Stroke. Deerbergs. 7233. Watson Road. Cross Street is South Villanova Drive. 1817. Also respond. Respond on South.
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2: Pleasure County 1524 will be on the scene. We have two vehicles. Here's Minor. Be on investigating.
1: 1524 on the scene. Two vehicles appears. Minor out investigating.
0: 1302 Smith County, 1302 is on scene. 1302 to 1342. Go ahead and take two lines.
1: That's clear. We're approaching the hill now. C37, come up and around us.
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0: So the Cruiser, these cars are drivable. The Cruiser's going to turn and get back to the exit ramp.
1: If I got that right, one car is drivable and he's going to the 44 West ramp. Do we need to shut this down?
0: That's right. I think he's going to let one of the vehicles go. The other one is going to try and get on the ramp. I'll let you know when he's ready to do that.

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1: 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Cross Street is Kingsway Drive. 1117. 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
0: I'll be on the scene. It's going to be east of Scrap Mart. Appears three vehicles, minor, out investigating with command.

0: 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Three vehicles, minor damage, investigating.
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0: No one trapped. The ambulance is evaluating one minor.
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Brightfield Manor Drive. Cross Street is Thornhill Terrace Drive. 22:45. 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

0: 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Unknown medical problem. 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Respond on South Main. 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Unknown medical problem. Manchester Road and Whiteman Road. 3527. Also respond. Respond on South Main. Disregard your last dispatch. 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
2: White Nissan Sentra that left the scene. I guess they're maybe not there. Sorry, ambulance. This is a crime traffic. I apologize.

0: 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Cross Street is Drive. 3332. 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

the following equipment will move. 1727, to Melville House 7. 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
1: 1727.
0: Yes, ma'am. We saw some units come available. Are we clear to return?
1: Clear to return.
0: That's clear. Thank you.

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1: 2234, checking your status.
0: Yeah, there's no HAZ, 2234 will be in service shortly.
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